Raven Lanay here on 106.9 K-Hits. October 16th is coming soon, and Somber is going to be in Oklahoma City. Paycom Center for that one. Be sure to get your tickets, because my body isn't ready on K-Hits.

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Bryce at Knight, 106.9 K-Hits. We got NFL football going on right now, and how about college football over the weekend from our in-state teams? Oh, you, what are we doing? The whole nation was rooting for you, and that just went south real bad. Oklahoma State with one of the biggest upsets in college football history, a lot of people are saying. Taking down 6th-ranked Oregon, snapping their double-digit game losing streak against FBS opponents. And then how about Tulsa? 2-0 for the first time since 2015. It's just week two, everybody. It's just week two. New music on the way. Carol Jean, Bruno Mars here on K-Hits.

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15: It's been another hot afternoon across the area. Fortunately, we've had a bit of a breeze. That's helping out. But temperatures have been in the upper 90s to low 100s. We are looking for tonight to be warm. Overnight low around 80 in Tulsa, upper 70s in the outlying areas. A pretty good south breeze. And on Tuesday, look for another hot day with another heat advisory. Highs right around 100. Heat index around 108 or 109. We'll still hang in the upper 90s to 100 for Wednesday, Thursday into Friday, maybe a storm by Saturday. From News on 6, I'm meteorologist Travis Meyer.

0: Sam Fender and Olivia Dean. 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Keep it rolling. 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

0: Carol G and Bruno Mars, 106.9K Hits. Guess what? Lady Gaga is a mama now. Really giving into her nickname, Mother Monster. Whole new meaning for that. Officially a mom after her and her fiance, Michael Polanski, welcomed their first child. Now, the baby's name, gender, and date of birth haven't been revealed yet. That's still TBD. New music coming up, Ariana Grande. Also a classic from Panic at the Disco here on K-Hits.
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1: 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Coming up, we've got Jack Harlow and Taylor Swift on the way. It's Bryce at Night. Here's Tame Impala on Tulsa.

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0: Bryce at Knight, 106.9 K Hits. Got NFL football going on right now, and how about college football over the weekend? Our in-state teams. What are we doing, OU? The whole nation was rooting for you, and you blew it. Oklahoma State with one of the biggest upsets in college football history, a lot of people are saying, as they take down 6th-ranked Oregon, snapping that losing streak in the process. And then Tulsa, TU, 2-0 for the first time since 2015. We're only in week two, people. We're only in week two. New music coming up. Stella Lefty, you're on K-Hits.
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8: It's been another hot afternoon across the area. Fortunately, we've had a bit of a breeze. That's helping out. But temperatures have been in the upper 90s to low 100s. We are looking for tonight to be warm. Overnight low around 80 in Tulsa, upper 70s in the outlying areas. A pretty good south breeze. And on Tuesday, look for another hot day with another heat advisory. Highs right around 100. Heat index around 108 or 109. We'll still hang in the upper 90s to 100 for Wednesday, Thursday into Friday. Maybe a storm by Saturday. From News on 6, I'm meteorologist Travis Meyer.

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1: Audrey Hobart, 106.9 K-Hits. Lady Gaga is now a mama after her and her fiancé, Michael Polanski, welcomed their first child. You know, her nickname, Mother Monster, has a whole new meaning now. The baby's name, gender, and date of birth, those haven't been revealed yet. Those are still TBD. 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

0: Dexter and the Moon Rocks here on 106.9 K-Hits. Guess what? Lady Gaga is now a mama. Her nickname, Mother Monster, has a whole new meaning now. Her and her fiancé, Michael Polanski, welcome their first child. The baby's name, gender, and date of birth haven't been revealed yet. TBD on that one. New music coming up, Somber, here on K-Hits.
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4: It's been another hot afternoon across the area. Fortunately, we've had a bit of a breeze. That's helping out. But temperatures have been in the upper 90s to low 100s. We are looking for tonight to be warm. Overnight, low around 80 in Tulsa, upper 70s in the outlying areas. A pretty good south breeze. And on Tuesday, look for another hot day with another heat advisory. Highs right around 100. Heat index around 108 or 109. We'll still hang in the upper 90s to 100 for Wednesday, Thursday into Friday. Maybe a storm by Saturday. From News on 6, I'm meteorologist Travis Meyer.

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I know that's what we're feeling like right now as Monday comes to a close. 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
1: 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Coming up, we got The Weeknd and Noah Kahan on the way. It's Bryce at Night for Sam Fender and Olivia Dean on Tulsa's

0: sad girl summer has ended. The X is blocked, the candle is lit, and the decorative pumpkins have been deployed. I'm officially set.
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K-pop Demon Hunters here on 106.9 K-Hits. Still big on Netflix. Got morning music coming up. Also, Kesha, classic from her. Right now, it's Olivia Rodrigo, The Cure on K-Hits.

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7: It's been another hot afternoon across the area. Fortunately, we've had a bit of a breeze. That's helping out. But temperatures have been in the upper 90s to low 100s. We are looking for tonight to be warm. Overnight low around 80 in Tulsa, upper 70s in the outlying areas. Pretty good south breeze. And on Tuesday, look for another hot day with another heat advisory. Highs right around 100. Heat index around 108 or 109. We'll still hang in the upper 90s to 100 for Wednesday, Thursday into Friday. Maybe a storm by Saturday. From News on 6, I'm meteorologist Travis Meyer.

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3: 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You're frazzled.
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3: Did you know Oklahoma gets the worst weather in the country?
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3: And it doesn't even have to strike near your house. 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
3: And that wouldn't be so bad if it wasn't for the fact that literally everything in your house is a freaking computer!
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2: 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So, Peter, how do you like your new whole home surge protector from Watts Right?
3: 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Bring on the tornadoes.
2: Yeah, maybe you should stay just a little frazzled about tornadoes.
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1: It's 11 o'clock on your home for the Chubbs Show. Coming up, we got Ariana Grande and Miley on the way. It's Bryce tonight. We're still a lefty.

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0: She was in Texas, Ella Langley, 106.9 K-Hits. 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
11: It's been another hot afternoon across the area. Fortunately, we've had a bit of a breeze. That's helping out. But temperatures have been in the upper 90s to low 100s. We are looking for tonight to be warm. Overnight low around 80 in Tulsa, upper 70s in the outlying areas. A pretty good south breeze. And on Tuesday, look for another hot day with another heat advisory. Highs right around 100. Heat index around 108 or 109. We'll still hang in the upper 90s to 100 for Wednesday, Thursday into Friday, maybe a storm by Saturday. From News on 6, I'm meteorologist.

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0: Bad girl summer has ended. The X is blocked, the candle is lit, and the decorative pumpkins have been deployed. I'm officially set.
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2: Hey now. Good morning. Thank you for waking up with us. Do you like secrets?
3: You know, the whole time that I've known you, I can't tell you anything.
2: Right.
3: I can't watch people tell you anything.
2: That's true.
3: Because then you go tell other people. So
2: I
3: if you're
2: tell...
3: asking me if I like secrets, if it's between me and you, no.
2: Well, I can tell you now, I tell every single person I ever meet, don't tell me your secrets. Chances are very, very, very high. I will tell every single person I meet, or even the people I haven't even met, like you.
3: What?
2: You see, you guys get it? See, I love secrets, and I hope you love secrets, too. Well, I can tell you now, I found one of the best-kept secrets of all time. I was going to tell you about this whole doctor's orders to go barefoot in your house. Doctors say going barefoot reinforces the muscles in your feet, which tend to get weaker as you get older. So now you know that story. That's cool. There's that. That was not the story I was going to tell you about. This story is the one that caught my attention literally seconds before we went on the air. And I go, yeah, I'm not doing the no shoes, no socks, no problems talk. I've shared the news. I hope that will impact someone who maybe it should have spoken to you today. There you go. Go barefoot at your house, and I hope it helps. Cool. That was fun. Now we're done. You ready to dive into some real news, DJ Oreo?
3: Let's go.
2: I saw this
3: Wait,
2: morning.
3: Wait, so is this news a secret?
2: Yes.
3: Okay.
2: This is the secret news.
3: Okay.
2: Everyone, please turn your radio up and cut the conversations out in the back. I'm going to give it 5 seconds. That should have wrapped up any conversations that we may have had in the car. Oreo, are you ready for this? This is groundbreaking news. What's your favorite fast food place? One of.
3: Ooh.
2: Top two.
3: Top two?
2: Yeah.
3: Burger King and Chick-fil-A.
2: Yes. I'm so happy that I asked the top two because right there at number two, I'm happy to say, did you know Chick-fil-A offers a secret menu?
3: Hold up. What?
2: Hold up.
3: Oh, hold up.
2: Okay. Got everybody's attention now, huh? I bet you're going. Thank you, Chubbs, for not wasting our time with no shoes, no socks, no problem. Please tell us about the secret menu at Chick-fil-A. Thank you. I will. It's called the Little Blue Menu. In a world where one human walked into a Chick-fil-A with a secret menu. Who knew about the little blue menu?
3: Yeah, but what's on it?
2: Oh, my bad. All right. Well, very cool stuff. You ready for this? It says it's essentially a special virtual kitchen where Chick-fil-A test out new creative food ideas.
3: Virtual. Is it real?
2: All I know, again, dude, this is what I've read, okay? I read the stories and I go.
3: Wait a minute. Wait.
2: Okay, go ahead.
3: I feel like we're learning this secret together.
2: We are, kind of.
3: Because you don't know.
2: Not 100%,
3: okay.
2: No.
3: All right, I'm with you now.
2: They said Chick-fil-A test out new creative food ideas. We're talking foods like, I don't know, can I have a pizza at Chick-fil-A? Huh, I bet you're going, Chubbs, you're crazy. You can't get no pizza at Chick-fil-A. You can't get wings. You can't get a burger. Are you crazy? And I would say to you, yes, I am.
3: Unless you know about
2: the secret menu. It's the little blue menu. You got to know about this. Unless you're looking, you would think of me, I'm like a crazy pants. And then I'd go, fine, you just don't know. And I would go, all right, I can't talk to you about the little blue menu then, since you don't know. Started.

0: in 2021 in the Nashville area. Everyone knows about this. The kitchen's name was inspired by the original Little Blue Menu that Chick-fil-A founder introduced with their first ever Chick-fil-A location back in 1946.
1: So I can only go to Nashville to get it?
0: No. In 2023, the Nashville location closed. 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You have to order digitally, but you can pick up your order in person.
1: But I got to go to Maryland to get it.
0: Yeah, that's true.
1: Ah, man.
0: Okay, so what? Don't be mad at me right now, because what I'm doing is I can't fix every problem. All I know is that...
1: But here's the thing. Maybe now I want to know about Chick-fil-A pizza.
0: Maybe
1: the Chick-fil-A wings.
0: I would love to have a Chick-fil-A burger. It's probably gross, but...
1: I want to know about it.
0: I would like to try it. I cannot imagine
1: man,
0: it
1: I'm going to tell you right now, you're terrible.
0: Why?
1: You're a terrible secret keeper and a terrible secret teller to other people.
0: I would never want to hold this secret. I would want all my friends... Who knows? Maybe someone's like, I'm headed to College Park, Maryland in a week. Well... I also hope that you, while you're there, check out this new virtual kitchen next to the university where you can get the Little Blue Menu and try things like the Chick-fil-A pizza, Chick-fil-A wings. What? What? Like, you know how many times I've been like, yeah, man, let's expand this menu some. And they go, no, we won't.
1: We'll that's just... because they knew, because they had a secret.
0: They had the secret.
1: Yeah.
0: Oh, they got me.
1: They got you.
0: All I know. This is good. This made me smile. So, again, no shoes, no socks, no problems. Who cares? Secret little menu from Chick-fil-A that you can go get next to a university in Maryland. I care a lot about that.
1: I've noticed that. I get that.
0: That's a good story, right?
1: It's too far away.
0: It's not too far. Man, what? Like, that's what dreams are made of, dude. You got to...
1: What?
0: Never mind. We're done. Forget it.
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0: I don't fear death, but I do fear turning over the phone that I just dropped down the stairs. Oh, God, what happened?
1: 106.9 KHITS.

0: 96.9. It's a place that you can always reach us. You can text us. You can also hit us up on Facebook at K-Hits Tulsa. Please add us. Do all the things. Love hearing from you. Nothing better, too, than going, hey, Chubbs, you should totally watch this, seeing how you're a grown man who does this. And I go, what is this, a workout video? And I go, you know what? I'll click the link. Thank you, Cody. Thank you for sending me this link. Oreo, I clicked the link. You ready for this? I'm just going to play you for it. I'm going to click the link live action, and that way you can just hear exactly what I heard.
1: There's adult coloring books now.
0: Go, what?
1: Adult coloring books, and they're popular. I saw a man, a grown man on the floor of an airport.
0: Okay.
1: A man.
0: Okay.
1: Laying on his stomach on the floor of an airport, just coloring, just.
0: Because you know why? It's, cut that out right now. You know why? Because it is an absolute way to relieve some stress. I don't know about you, adult coloring books, and even just coloring as an adult rocks. Like, I do this, and I go, I know this is why someone sent me. Cody, you think you're funny? And I don't know if you're trying to go, yo, Chubbs, you're a grown man.
2: You already have a coloring book.
0: Bro, no, I don't have, I have multiple, and I love it.
1: Why even wear pants? My friend's like, no, Tom, you don't understand. They are adults. I have one. It's a Game of Thrones coloring book.
0: See?
1: Oh, my apologies. I thought it was something childish, like The Hobbit. I had no idea it was Game of Thrones.
0: Okay, first off, I'm not going to lie. You make fun of his.

0: Game of Thrones coloring book. And I almost bet you money that's a super cool coloring book that I'm actually going to check out. No, I don't have it. No, I don't. Okay. What I have is just other random. It's like different, you know, like some are just random animals. Some are just random designs. Look at that. I colored that fish right there. That's hanging up here in the studio.
1: You did that.
0: I did that. And I mean, look, hold on. Let me grab it for you. Don't worry.
1: I really thought somebody else did. I did not know this was your work.
0: Yeah. You want to know how you can tell? Here, take a look at it. Here, tell me if there's anything on there that identifies that can't be anyone else's. Just take a look.
1: Autographed it.
0: There you go. Yeah, I autographed it. Hang on. And I dated it.
1: Hang on.
0: Go ahead. Yes. Yes, this is a coloring page that was from a competition that I entered.
1: You autographed this.
0: Yeah.
1: But, like, I figured, like, if you autograph things, you give them to
0: people. No, I kept that for me.
1: Yeah, you autographed your own picture for yourself.
0: Well, I did that so no other person can ever go, yo, I colored this. I go, no. You mean Jacob Day Chubbs, the artist, colored that. Thank you. And I know you're looking at it now going, wow, this guy's got nothing but talent, and you're right.
2: That must be stressful with all the snow in that show.
0: Okay, you cut it out.
2: The white crayon, you never really know if it's working or not.
0: Okay, let's talk like a baby now. Okay, well, sir, what you don't realize is that we don't always have to use crayons, and there's other ways to color, you know.
1: What'd you use for this?
0: I use a little bit of crayon at the bottom. You're right. Mm-hmm. You may see a little bit. I like mixing it, and then I use Sharpies, and then I use my color pencils. So I use...
1: You have a kit. You have like a whole...
0: Oh, 100%. Okay. I have a whole... And it spins, too. Oh. And I have all my colors color sorted, and I have them on whatever that little thing is. I don't even know. I don't even care.
1: You said it spins.
0: 442-1069. I don't care. You know what? I love nothing more than just if I'm ever like stressed out, I put my son Dallas to bed. Whenever it's time for him, you know, he's asleep. And then I go, okay, before I go to sleep, let me take 30, 45 minutes. I break out a coloring book, grab my color pencils, grab the Sharpies, and then I grab my whole little... My little spin around thingy. Mm-hmm. And yeah, man, I get after it. And then I sit there and I love it. I don't know about you. So I'm just saying, sorry, Cody. I know you may have thought it was funny, your little video, but don't make me laugh.
1: You know, I'm going to say something I didn't think I would ever say.
0: Oh, great.
1: This is actually really good.
0: The coloring?
1: Yeah.
0: Oh. You know, I'm not going to lie. It is sad that I
1: can't hate on it.
0: Dude, I love color. It's so fun. If you want to have a good, easy way.
1: You stayed in the lines. The colors match. Oh, okay.
0: Hey, it's awesome. This is fun. My daughter Aubrey's 7th birthday. She loves also coloring. So I go, oh, well, look at that. Maybe for her 7th birthday. I see what we're doing here. So everyone who's texted us, thank you. Cadence, thank you to Melody. They're saying, I love coloring, but I'm also 6. Cool. Thank you, Cadence. Said, if you love coloring, I bet you really would love Mario and, the Teenage Mutant Ninja Turtles. So, again, another...
1: Sounds like you're in a lane all by yourself.
0: You know what? A lot of the times, Oreo, I go, I don't think that's the same takeaway. I hate to say it. I think that's the same takeaway, yeah.
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1: Hey, good morning, Ben. How are you? Oreo, stop talking about yourself. We got to talk to Ben.
2: I haven't said one word. I was waiting for Ben to say Ben. Hello. Good morning, Ben.
1: What's up, man?
3: Good morning, guys. How you doing, Chubb and Oreo?
1: Good, man. Oreo's just over here like, yo, can we tell Ben how many push-ups I do a day? I'm like, no.
2: I think Ben has bigger problems.
1: No, yeah, like Audrey and not hearing back from her. Tell us about what's going on.
3: Yeah, I met Audrey online. We were a match. We texted for about like 2 weeks, and she was really easy to talk to. And I was really happy because I felt like I'd finally found someone with the same weird sense of humor.
2: Okay, like, and you say weird sense of humor, just like meme sharing, quirky jokes, or just, you just have like an outlandish way of telling jokes.
1: Oh, look at that flower.
3: It's more like quirky jokes and things like that.
1: Okay, I like that. That's cool. And to be able to laugh with someone, that's super important. So it sounds like your date went well if you guys were laughing.
3: It did, yeah. We went, had a little bit of sushi. At first, she was nervous, but then, like, within about 20 minutes, we spent the rest of the night laughing nonstop.
1: Did you go to that place across the Drillers, right across from
2: One
1: Oak? In the Raw?
3: Yeah, we did. We went there for dinner, and then after that, we did coffee, and then after that, she said she wasn't ready to go home yet.
1: Wow.
2: Okay.
1: And let's confirm, In the Raw did not pay for this shout-out, but if they would like to trade snacks, that would be cool.
2: Oh, you want some sushi?
1: I don't like, I'm not even a fan of sushi. I like snacks, though. I'm sure they got something else on the menu we can figure out. Either way, so she enjoyed her sushi, coffee afterwards, hanging out. How'd the date end?
3: It was good. I invited her back to my place to hang out, and we were kind of just watching a movie and sitting on the couch, but then it got kind of thrown off because there was a package that I got in the middle of the date.
2: Okay. From like UPS?
3: From Amazon.
2: Okay.
1: All right. We don't like porch pirates. Sorry, but I have to get that.
2: So you had to go get it. Okay.
1: Yeah. Okay.
3: Yes. And that was kind of the weird thing. I wasn't really expecting it. And so I opened the box and it had a bunch of women's clothes in it.
1: You bought women. You buy. Hey, you know what?
2: What?
1: I mean, bro, whatever you like. I mean, look.
2: Yeah,
1: I'm not,
2: roll with it. I'm just like, who were these for?
3: No, that was the thing that was confusing. There was just tons of dresses, shoes, probably like 10 or 15 things, and I didn't order
1: size
3: any
1: size 15? Oh, okay. I was like,
3: No, 15 things. 15 things. Okay. Size 15.
2: On the label, was it addressed to you?
3: Yes.
2: Huh.
3: The moment I didn't know where it came from, and at first she's like, I was like, hey, are you okay? And she was like, yeah.
1: Why'd you say that?
3: She got like really quiet.
1: Why'd you add that part?
3: She was just like,
2: Ben, were you okay?
3: Staring at the box.
1: No, Ben's weirded out. He just got a box of random women's clothes and shoes. He doesn't know why. Hold on, have you checked your card to make sure you didn't accidentally order in this
2: that is
1: during
2: true.
1: An ambient filled night or something?
3: What it was. Yeah, no, I figured out what it was, and I tried to text her to let her know, but then I never heard back from her.
2: Perfect. So what was it?
3: Well, it was my sister.
1: Oh, it was your sister's stuff?
3: Yes.
1: Perfect. We'll call Audrey. We'll see what's going on. And we
2: I don't know. Do you believe it?
1: Yeah. I mean, are you lying, Ben? Do you have a, I mean, why would you? Why are we going to lie to us about it? Are you lying, Ben? I don't know.
3: No,
1: okay.
3: Okay, because I'm going to have to tell her the same thing if we can
1: No,
3: get her
1: don't
3: on the
1: tell
3: phone,
1: us twice babe. Then. Here, wait, hold on. I'm going to see if I can get Audrey on the phone. Hold on, man. I got you. Hold on.
4: Hello?
1: Hi, good morning, Audrey?
4: Hi.
1: Hi, beautiful. Yeah, this just to let you know, you are live on the radio. My name is Chubb.
2: This is Oreo. Good morning.
1: Good morning.
4: Hi, good morning.
1: You can hang up anytime you want, but you would be missing out on a gift card. And we were talking to our friend. He's such a nice guy. Talking about a date that you guys went on recently, and he just won a contest.
2: Mm-hmm.
1: And, part of the contest is you get a $250 gift card to go on a date with someone, and he chose you to go on this date with. How nice is that?
4: Cool. Who is this guy?
1: Ben?
4: Oh, no.
1: Oh, yeah. You said, oh, no, like, oh, no, I haven't gotten back to him, but he knows. It's okay. We can set up the date. He's not weirded out by it.
4: Oh, I mean, all right, yeah.
1: Okay.
4: We went on a date the other day, and it just ended really weird. So, yeah, I have not texted him back.
1: That's the main reason why we wanted to call you. It was, you're talking about with the clothes thing that came, the box.
2: Something about a package.
1: Women's clothing.
4: Yeah.
1: We got Ben on the phone with us.
4: And he opened it. Don't
1: worry.
4: A bunch of women's clothes.
1: He committed a federal crime because that box he opened was for his sister. Ain't that right, Ben?
3: Yes, and I don't blame you for being weirded out.
1: Right.
4: What?
1: Yeah.
4: What was your sister doing setting his women's clothes?
3: Okay, so my sister had been living with me, and she just moved out, and we have the same Amazon account. And so she accidentally, my name is the default name that comes up, and so she didn't switch it to her name.
1: Do we have the same?
4: Oh, my God, that makes so much sense.
1: Card linked to that account? I'm like, wait, are you still paying for all that? I'm like, oh, my. Never mind. I actually don't care about the specifics of it. All I care is that Audrey now has an explanation. Now knowing, hey, that's kind of what happened. Let's not ruin a good thing.
2: Not kind of. It is.
1: It is exactly what happened. You can even meet his sister maybe one day. That might be. I don't want to give out too much.
4: No, believe me. He talked about his sister on our date.
1: Oh,
4: like,
1: perfect.
4: We were asking about siblings and stuff. So I know
1: so she's
4: he
1: real.
4: Has one.
1: Okay.
4: Yeah.
3: Yes.
1: Done. All right. Then it's real life. I guess even on Facebook, this can be confirmed. But we wish you guys the best as long as you're down to go on another date, Audrey.
4: Yeah. I mean, as long as I know that he doesn't have another like girlfriend or whatever.
1: No.
4: Sending stuff to
2: Ben, reconfirm that you don't.
1: Yeah. What's your sister's name?
3: Yes. Lisa.
1: There we go. If he was making up a name, it would have taken way longer. So, there we go. We wish you guys the best. Thanks for coming on with us.
4: All right.
3: Appreciate you guys. Thank you.
4: So

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4: Heat advisories again today, 95 by lunchtime with highs near 100. Maximum heat index topping at about 107. Breezy south winds, though, gusting 20, 22 miles per hour. One more intense heat tomorrow. Lows in the upper 70s, highs near 100. A few isolated pop-up showers or storms will be possible tomorrow afternoon. From the Bob Mills Weather Center, I'm News on 6 meteorologist Station Knight.

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0: ChatGPT what the odds were of you starting off with the song?
1: Bro, 100%. Lock it in. You don't have to. Khaleesi has that at 100% all day, every day. Or Kaushi or whatever you say.
0: Yeah, whatever.
1: Yeah.
0: I feel like if I got on there, I'd lose money.
1: Same.
0: That's how I am
1: with all that stuff. Oh, 100%. Yeah, no. Only thing I got super lucky with was marrying the most beautiful woman in the world and having a cool little sweet baby. For now. Because I know that's going to eventually warp out. And that little sweet, sweet baby is going to turn into a mean kid. Yeah, no, I hope. No.
0: But there are some stages you got to get to.
1: I know.
0: And you got to get through.
1: I know. Trust me. I was terrified of the terrible twos. Then it was like the independent threes. And now these fours are like a whole new level. I'm like, man, no, it was all a joke. I thought it ended at two. I thought they became cool. And it's like, I didn't know he was just going to.
0: Oh, there's
1: like,
0: more.
1: Oh, yeah.
0: Because he's four?
1: Four and stirring up real drama now. I'm like, dude, you better cut it out. Fun life stuff, though.
0: Yeah.
1: Man, how was your day yesterday?
0: It was great. Did you catch Monday Night Football?
1: Oh, no. I did watch a little bit of it, and I saw the Chiefs doing terrible, and I go, welcome to the club. And then just like every other year, the Chiefs, I believe, won the game, right?
0: Yeah.
1: Yeah, okay. They came out, and then they said, they turned it on. They go, we were just kidding. And then just, I mean, yeah. And then I go, well, there you go. There go those Chiefs again. Yeah. So that's cool to see. Good for them.
0: Yeah. That was my Monday night.
1: Yeah, that's good. No, I don't watch football no more. I told you, I'm not into that stuff.
0: You know, I will say this. But don't believe every year. But they still got plenty of time to make adjustments.
1: Who? The Dallas Cowboys?
0: Yeah.
1: Bro, get real. Okay, if I'm being honest, I've loved the Cowboys my whole life. Never loved another team. Never will. Never, not even think about it. Bandwagon. Nope, not me. I stay on the sad wagon of the Dallas Cowboys.
0: And you know what? My dad is the same way.
1: Welcome, because you know why? He's loyal to the core. You got yourself a good dad. You should count your lucky stars every day.
0: I will say this.

0: you know, do y'all's fans ever leave?
1: Nope.
0: Yeah. Okay.
1: And that's why we stay mad and sad. And that's the reason why we have these blues following us around. So, unfortunately.
0: Blues
1: or booze? Both. And I want to boo that Dallas Cowboys defense so badly. Don't get me going, man. I don't want to start talking football because I don't like that stuff.
0: Do you think they'll make the playoffs?
1: Never.
0: And I'm being serious.
1: You mean the Cowboys?
0: Yeah.
1: No. Okay. And I'm being serious. Okay. Not a chance, man. And I love the Cowboys. You saw how quick I answered that? The answer is no.
0: Okay, well, you start believing in
1: something else. What I just saw had absolutely no heart at that last game. None of those defensive players or defense, even the coaching staff, had heart. It was pathetic to watch. I was like, this is sad. And I know it's week one. I don't want to hear it, man. Whatever. Yeah. I wish I was in Dallas. I'd let every single fan know this. I'd say, y'all, what's going on, man? What do we got to do?
0: Win?
1: It's not possible. Like, every other franchise has had at least a little bit of spell of winning. Yeah. Like, they've at least experienced a little bit. Not the Cowboys. Not since I've seen it. But whatever.
0: What are the Cleveland Browns be doing?
1: They got better. I feel like better than the Cowboys.
0: Trying
1: whatever.
0: To think of, like, a worse team.
1: It's fine. I'm not worried about it because I don't
0: the
1: like
0: Dolphins.
1: Football no more.
0: The
1: I Texans. Like Dolphins. Real Dolphins. Yeah. They're sweet. Those are cute and innocent. I like real Dolphins.
0: Well, outside of that, how was your day?
1: Man, it was good. Yesterday, I had a marvelous day. Spent it all day cleaning. That was always fun. I love cleaning.
0: Like, so is Monday like cleaning day?
1: No, it's just...
0: Felt like it?
1: I just felt like it, yeah. I just went hard, and I was just vacuuming and throwing things away, and I just got caught up in the zone, dancing and singing, and that's what I did, man. I look like a 50s housewife with the amount of singing I do around the house. I just get home and I don't do anything but I vacuum, do the dishes, and
0: you just sing.
1: And I'm at the house. Yesterday, my dog Ralphie came in kind of limping, and I was like, "What happened to your paw? Lay down." I laid him down. I'm all, hold on. Let me go run to the back. And I'm like, look at you. Look at you right now. I'm all, okay. You got this, bud. Killing it.
0: Is he good?
1: He's good. He literally had one of those little stickies in his paw.
0: Oh, yeah.
1: Yeah, I took the pain away from him. Don't worry. I took it and took the poke.
0: So you can clean on any random day. It could happen again today.
1: It will happen again today. Okay. Yep.
0: I just remember being a kid, and for whatever reason, like Saturday morning was the day to clean.
1: Oh.
0: But it was like, you could still watch Saturday morning cartoons, but right after... It was deep clean time, and my mom would kind of fool us because she might wait a little bit and be like, oh, we may not, and you'd call your friends. Hey, you want to go out? No, we're cleaning.
1: We can hang out today? No, you cannot. Hey, where do you think you're going? Grab you a trash bag. Hope you're going outside to get a trash bag. Hope that's it. And you go, oh, I wasn't going nowhere. I didn't have nothing planned.
0: It's like, are you about to call your friends? I was like, yeah. She's like, no.
1: Yeah, about all that. Yeah. Man, it's so funny. It is kind of funny.
0: I didn't think it was in.
1: Well, yeah, that's...
0: Wow.
1: When you're having to clean up like that?
0: Yeah.
1: Rob taught you good life lessons. Look at you now. You still don't want to go outside sometimes because you still want to clean up. That's good. That's a good life habit. I don't know about you. Those are good skills to have. So you should be proud again. You know, I don't know how your dad didn't instill you. Does he know you talk bad about his Cowboys? Does he know this part about? Like, I'm not going to lie. I could crumble.
0: Like Thanksgiving and Christmas sometimes, like, there's certain things. Actually, believe it or not, I tried to cook Thanksgiving dinner for the family. You already know how that went down.
1: Burnt?
0: Anyways.
1: Burnt or dried?
0: Yeah. After dinner, you know, because Dallas usually plays on Thanksgiving, right?
1: I don't know for how long. Yeah. I mean, I don't know how long they're going to be able to hold that game.
0: So I put it on the TV because I was like, oh, we can bond and whatever. My dad was like, well, you ain't got to put that on there, son.
1: he knew, because you know why? Because he didn't want to ruin his holiday. That's why. Because that's exactly it. That's the sad blues.
0: They play the Detroit Lions, right?
1: That's the sad blues of the Dallas Cowboys.
0: How are y'all not beating the Lions?
1: Bro, the Lions are good. Man, you know what? See, again, this is why I don't care about football. And again, the only thing I care about, I like this song. Yes. Oh, what do you know? It's a stupid song on K-Hits. Even that. New York City.

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2: Traffic's moving right along without much of a problem in the Tulsa Metro right now. Westbound on the BA, Lynn Lane into Utica, it's 15 minutes, and there are no accidents or stalls to get in your way. I'm Randy Fuller with Oklahoma.
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0: this and I go, man, oh man, can I relate to this? When is too early to decorate for Halloween?
1: Ooh.
0: And I hate coming off like a big Grinch, because that's exactly what my wife says I sound like when I talk about stuff like this. But I always go, oh my. Like, even when I love, you know, Sam's Club, shout out, members Mark. But
1: isn't it like usually around June?
0: Dude, they have Christmas stuff.
1: Oh,
0: right
1: so
0: now.
1: They've already moved on.
0: You can still get some of the spooky spookies because I have to go by and I have to hit the button for my son Dallas so that way they can dance and talk. Yeah, then it's all, there's like three guys that play trumpets. They're like skeletons that play trumpets and you hit the buttons. Dude, my son, all these other kids are terrified. My son Dallas laughs at them and he literally claps. He's like, you guys are doing a really good job today, guys.
1: I will say, so the Walmart that I go to all the time, when you first walk in to the right is always like the seasonal stuff. So like I haven't been in like a week or two, so it still had like summer things. So I was like, okay.
0: Acceptable.
1: Yeah. So I walk in.
0: Because it's still hot.
1: Yes. So I walk in yesterday and it's all decked out in Halloween stuff.
0: And I'll take that. I like Halloween. But when we're already at Christmas, I get a little upset.
1: Maybe their Christmas might be a couple weeks away. I don't know.
0: Well, it's really not. I mean, it's actually months and months and months away. That's something that can be, you know, physically proven by a calendar. And one of those things that I go, hold on. You just want to like go, oh, okay, cool. Who cares about Thanksgiving, right? Who cares about Halloween if we're just going to skip over it? But then also, I beef with Halloween too. And here's my problem. I've had a real bad run-in in the past. So you got to realize I ride my bike.
1: I thought you were on the side of Halloween.
0: I am, but I'm not. Okay. I don't know how to explain it. I ride my bike, you know, at 4 or 5 in the morning when it's dark outside. You know how terrifying some of these Halloween displays are when you don't know it's Halloween displays? Like that are already set up in people's yards and you're riding through and maybe all the lights aren't on and you see chainsaw guy behind a tree and you go, what is that shadow of a chainsaw? That is a real chainsaw. Wow, what is this? I'm pedaling faster. And you go, oh, wow, I had no clue. Or you see someone laying down on the ground like, I don't know, maybe I did 4 or 5 years ago when I thought I was running to someone's help who literally had fallen off of a ladder onto the ground.
1: Wasn't even a real person.
0: I pick them up and I realize it's Leafs. And I go, I just picked up a Leaf body that has pants and shirt and it had a whole hat. It had a head on it, like a mask head, but it from behind looked.
1: Too bad there aren't any like huge fields that you like ride
0: by. So I go,
1: by.
0: Hold
1: got,
0: on.
1: Like, scarecrows in them.
0: LOL, your Halloween decoration is I'm going to set up a ladder and make it look like I had fallen off of my roof while trying to hang up other and this is the reason why I don't like Halloween. Well, I love it, but I don't. So some get ready for those tombstones, the skeletons, the pumpkins. MarthaStewart.com, which I frequent, sadly, they said 22% of people said it's never too soon to decorate. Are you kidding me? You want to already start decorating? You already have all your spooky spookies up?
1: You know what? If it brings you joy, go for it.
0: No, it does not outside because that scares me.
1: But it's their house. It's their property. Mm-mm. So it's what
0: I don't want to have to call the city because I'm going to have to call the city that I keep getting scared when I go by your house. And I don't know if there's a fear ordinance. Yeah.
1: Why?
0: I don't know if there's a fear ordinance because, again.
1: You know what I'm going to get? You know what I saw at Walmart yesterday?
0: Go ahead.
1: It was a skeleton nutcracker guy. It was like a hybrid.
0: First off, I'm not a child who's terrified of every little thing, okay? That's fine. I want you to have that, Oreo. That sounds good for you. But hold on. It's a skeleton and a nutcracker?
1: Yeah.
0: What, does it have, like, come with a clothes that you...
1: Yeah, he was like the skeleton guy, but he was dressed as, like, if it was, like, Christmas time, like, he was the nutcracker. So I was like, oh, hybrid.
0: Why have we not thought of this that you can just change these out and just, like, wait, what?
1: Yeah.
0: Hold on, this is actually kind of... I actually now love decorations, if we think about it. If we call it decorateme.com, all right, /org, so that way someone can steal my idea immediately. Okay, and then what it is it's one big skeleton. Bro, you can go to decorateme.com/org and then buy the costumes, all the different, like, you know.
1: Right, creations.
0: Yes, and then you can celebrate year-round. And then you can have them do different things like, oh, hold this American flag or hold this Santa Claus in the air or hold this spooky, spooky flag, or, you know, I don't know. Well, all right. You know what?
1: You turned a corner.
0: I'm not going to lie. 63% said they wait for October 1st, blah, blah, blah. That sounds cool and all. But with decorateme.com/org, you can celebrate year-round whatever holiday it is. Bro, President's Day, Labor Day, all those little Easter, all those holidays that you didn't think you could really, like, you didn't know how to celebrate.
1: Now you know.
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1: You look fired up.
0: All right, I'm ready. Yeah, because I became a billionaire right now. That's awesome, dude.
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0: Kid LAROI on 106.9 K-Hits. I just saw this. More than 100 people gathered in San Francisco to do this one thing. This is so cool. And I think this could help out a lot of people. And who knows, maybe it's something that we can steal and bring here. We'll talk about it next.
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10: Heat advisories again today. 95 by lunchtime with highs near 100. Maximum heat index topping out about 107. Breezy south winds, though, gusting 20, 22 miles per hour. One more intense heat tomorrow. Lows in the upper 70s, highs near 100. A few isolated pop-up showers or storms will be possible tomorrow afternoon. From the Bob Mills Weather Center, I'm News on 6 meteorologist Station 8.
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0: Hey now. Good morning. Thank you for waking up with us. I think it's absolutely important that people understand how important it really is to relieve stress. That everything that we go through, I mean, look, it is the times that we live in and the news that we consume and everything that just happens, the pole that I just bent right now because it looked at me wrong, that was a steel bar, Oreo, and I just bent that thing in half.
1: I looked up and I was like, you're doing like two things at once.
0: Yeah, you like that? That's because I get angry at it. And but no, genuinely, I think it's important. My mom used to do I'm not going to lie, it used to kind of terrify me when my mom or my, I think she learned this from my grandma, where my grandma would go, oh, are you angry right now, baby doll? Well, here, go take my anger bat. And I'd go, you're what? And my grandma had an anger bat that she, like, in this yard, like in their backyard, she had a big giant tree that she wrapped this old blanket around. And it almost seemed like she kind of like tied this thing to this tree. She would just go out there, and if she got real mad, she would just hit this tree with the bat and like yell at it. And then
1: grandma was getting that upset.
0: Or like if she ever, and my grandma was sweet, so my grandma would get mad at things like, oh, this person got hit with some sickness, and she'd go out there and start praying. And then she would go, she'd be like, oh, in Jesus' name, how could you do that to him? And then hit the tree, like, really, really hard. And then just get mad, or she'd go, that person cut me off. Or they gave that person lice. And I'm like, Grandma, you're out here hitting the trees over lice? And she'd be like, you don't understand. You got to do things to help release your anger. And I'm like, all right. My mom took it a level up with an axe. And she was like, we could just, like, chop this stump, like, just hit this stump with a wood. And I was like, Mom, how angry are you? She then said, I'm just going to take up the habit of smoking cigarettes to release my...
1: Does this tradition stop with you?
0: It does. It does. Yeah, I don't...
1: Sound like it was just escalating.
0: No, it did. It did. Because you know why? Because I got so scared watching my mom grab an axe and go to the backyard and hit random chunks out of a big, giant block.
1: But then she converted to cigarettes.
0: Yeah, then she goes, Marlboro Light, menthols, or whatever it is. I was like, Mom. And thankfully, that habit ended with me, too. So I don't smoke cigarettes. Smoking's bad, okay? But I saw this. More than 100 people gathered in San Francisco to release their frustrations by doing what, DJ Oreo? They were all at the ocean. What do you think they did?
1: Maybe they swam.
0: Swam? That's a good, like, you know, just to release some physical energy, make you feel a little
1: better. Maybe they ran the beach.
0: Ran the beach, like Baywatch style. Mm-hmm. That'd be cool. Even looking at some kind of cute animals or something, that'd be nice.
1: Maybe there's some jellyfish.
0: Nope, that's going to hurt. Okay. I don't want to be near.
1: Okay.
0: First off, I had my water suit on and I was all ready to run in. And then Oreo just said the word jellyfish. And I go, man, I hope y'all feel better. I'm feeling a lot better now. I think I'm good today.
1: Yeah, I need to work on my aquatic animals. I was about to say a shark next, but I don't think
0: I'd go with the shark over a jellyfish. Okay. But I'd prefer to not be around it because more than 100 people gathered in San Francisco to release their frustrations by simultaneously screaming at the ocean. Imagine that. These poor dolphins just running by. They're just swimming by, enjoying their life, and then just out of nowhere, just hear this wave of anger. But I also go, how cool is that? At the same time, I understand how that really could be. I mean, it's a bad day to be walking the beach and not realize what you just stumbled upon. But someone said, I felt like I really needed a good scream. Oreo, you ever had a good scream?
1: Yeah. But it was never like at the ocean or anything. So I feel like, man, that might be a good experience.
0: Maybe we all meet up at the Arkansas and we'll go at a safe spot where there's no water.
1: But I think that's the idea of it is like you're projecting the water or ocean is taking that in. It's taking it away from you.
0: Oh, I was going to yell at the smell. I was like, man, that sometimes that Arkansas is stinky. And I'm like that, and then like, where's the water?
1: Well, maybe find like a pond or something.
0: Potholes. We could all yell at potholes.
1: I think that's valid.
0: And not in the street at potholes, from the sidewalk at potholes. And then we're all gonna get. Never mind. We're all gonna be labeled as.
1: I don't know.
0: Yeah, and that's a real thing to yell at because I'm so tired of these potholes. Oh, well. A flyer for the event listed many good reasons to scream, including rent, frustrations with AI, maybe you're just angry, or, I don't know, because it feels good. The group scream was then preceded by a screaming contest where participants were based on the volume, length, and style of their vocalization. So that's one of those things where you go, great, let me hear your best scream.
1: So I got to be good at that too?
0: Yeah. Shout out to Olivia, who won first place, let out a scream measuring at 121.9 decibels.
1: So if I'm already upset, I've made the trek to the beach to yell into the ocean to get my anger and all my stress out. Now I'm in a competition.
0: Yeah.
1: And if I lose.
0: Yeah. Yeah, you're going to lose too. Now you're going to be more mad. Now watch the person get mad, now screaming to the side of the ocean. You're like, hey, calm down. This lady said, I live far away from my family, and that makes me sad. She also is not a fan of capitalism, the environment, and a lot of other things, and then just started screaming at everything.
1: Go see your family.
0: She is angry. And because of that, she won a megaphone. So congratulations.
1: Wait a minute. That was the prize?
0: Yes.
1: So you can be louder?
0: Yeah, that's exactly it. Yeah, that's exactly what you got. So congratulations. But I just saw this, and I go, man, there really is a lot to that, of just realizing that, hey, there's a lot going on in this world. There's a lot that we deal with on a daily basis.
1: You got to take time for yourself.
0: Absolutely. Take time, decompress, whether that be screaming at the ocean or enjoying
1: maybe knitting.
0: A whole thing of fries.
1: You knit?
0: I eat large fries.
1: Knitting.
0: Knit. Nah, my hands are too athletic for that.
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0: 106.9 K-Hits. I love nothing more than hearing from you guys. Always be a part of the show. Reach out, 918-442-1069. You can call, text, hit us up on Facebook, whatever it is. And then I come over here and I go, Angela wants to know, Oreo, where did you see that Oreo, or where did you see that Nutcracker? Because she buys one for her mom every year for Christmas.
1: Walmart, 121st and Elm.
0: Okay. All right. Well, now you know. All right. So it was a Nutcracker / Halloween thing?
1: Yeah, it was like...
0: You could just change? Yeah.
1: Well, no. He was just like half Nutcracker, half skeleton guy.
0: Cool. Look at that. All right. I just immediately text back in going, thank you for that. I appreciate it.
1: All right. I got you.
0: You're welcome. Hey, this is what we do for our friends around here. Don't go anywhere.
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4: Northbound on 75 as you head out of Glenpool toward I-44. It's 18 minutes, including through the roadwork at 96. Westbound on the BA from Garnett to Utica. Expect about 13 minutes there. I'm Randy Fuller with Oklahoma Zone Traffic.
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0: still make fun of me.
1: Well, I'm here.
0: I don't need to hear that anymore. I need to talk to you guys because you guys, you understand and you feel sympathetic for me. So thank you. And yesterday, I was leaving my house. I was walking out of the garage and I'm like Indiana Jones. I hit the garage button and I take off running as the garage starts closing to beat the garage out. And then I lift up my feet so I don't hit the sensor and trigger it to go back up. You know what I mean? Athletic stuff. So this happens yesterday as I'm running out, I smashed my eye really, really, really hard against a metal pail. As I was like trying to lean my head down, I smashed it right into this tub and right on the corner, and it hit me right on the corner of my eye underneath it, like literally my eyeball, thankfully. And man, it hurt all day yesterday. And
1: does it still hurt now?
0: If I touch it, ow, yes. I can't touch it, ow. Oh no, it hurts.
1: Well, it's a little puffy.
0: Now I can feel it. Now it's going to hurt. But then
1: stop touching it.
0: It's funny because yesterday our Bolf came in, Chris, and then Bolf goes, hey, when are you going to put some ice on that? And I go, but I'm not putting ice on this. Are you kidding me? You know how bruises are cool. And he goes, what? You're about to go on a trip with you're going to be Mr. Bruise Face on your trip? And I go, first off, that's a really good point. But second, ladies, 918-442-1069. Are bruises cool?
1: On a grown man.
0: On a grown man. No. Thank you. Yeah. On a grown man who, and not a little kid who's like maybe fallen or whatever. And it's all bruised up legs and all that stuff. But if someone who's got like a big bruised black eye, I guess other than the fact it does look like you've been beaten up, so I guess I don't know how cool that really is, the fact that you got beaten.
1: It looks like you might have lost a fight.
0: It does look like you lost, but I'm fighting though, huh?
1: Kinda.
0: Not really. Badly.
1: Yo, how fast is your garage door moving?
0: The sad part is it wasn't my garage door, it was my head that was the problem. My head went down at an unbelievably fast rate. It wouldn't have been that fast, but you gotta understand, I got a backpack on and I got my helmet. So my
1: helmet didn't even protect you?
0: None. It didn't. It missed the spot. It didn't hit the top of my head. Like I said, it hit me right on the corner of my eye, and it hurt so bad. And then yesterday, Bolf was like, hey, are you going to try to, like, cover up, like, do something to fix that? And I go, are there remedies for a black eye? Like, I thought once the damage was done, it's done. Like, you know, I didn't see that in the Pit or ER or Grey's Anatomy. They haven't done, like, how do we reduce
1: black eyes?
0: Yeah, they haven't had that one. Like, it's more of just, like, crazy, crazy stuff. So I asked AI, and it said apply a cold compress. I go, yeah, I applied a little bit of ice. But at the same time, I go, bruises are cool, especially on your eye.
1: Who has told you this?
0: Maybe it's just me. And, like, same thing with, like, cast are cool. Or it, like, are you kidding me? You ever have a cast?
1: No, but, you know, growing up, it was cool because, like, everybody could sign it and you leave a little whatever, and I never, you know.
0: Except for Aaron McClain, he left a very rude message on mine, and then I go, what am I going to do? I have to mark this out now,
1: there's
0: dude.
1: Nothing you can do.
0: Yeah, now I had to mark it out, and then I was like, great, this part of the cast looks

0: absurd now.
1: At your age, though, if you had a cast, should people be signing it?
0: And then I got something stuck in it. I got like a little, I was trying to scratch it, and then I got a little army man stuck in there, and I didn't know how to get it out. And man, it was bad news.
1: So if you have a cast now, are people signing it?
0: Yes, absolutely. I'm not lying to you, Oreo. I genuinely would line up at 71st and Yale, and I would ask the radio station if we could go live on location. And I would just hold my arm out at every person at the red light and let them all just sign my cast. You know how cool that would be? First of all, let me knock on wood that I don't break anything.
1: Right.
0: But I'm just saying. And it goes to show you, man, like sometimes you go, oh, no. Poor me.
1: I think it was fourth or fifth grade. I remember this kid coming to school and, you know, something had happened to his arm and came in a cast. And he knew kids were going to sign it. So he had like a pack of pens and they were cool, all man. Different colors.
0: Oh, that's so cool.
1: So like everybody got to, and I think the pens had like some little glitter in it or something like
0: that. Yeah,
1: so
0: fancy.
1: They were fancy. They wrote a little different.
0: Oh, if you have different color Sharpies with it too, yeah. That you can do.
1: So in his fanny pack were different. Yeah, he was ooh, ready.
0: Yeah, because you know why? I just went through something traumatic. I had to go through surgery or have them reset this. And guess what? It's okay because I'm tough. And now I get to have everyone sign it. What? Cool signatures. And then it stinks terribly when they cut it off. And then you go, oh, throw that away. That's horrible. Why would I want to ever keep that? Technology.
1: So you know, whatever you need to tell yourself.
0: Yeah, so if you hurt yourself, it's a cool way to go, hey, you know, don't do this again. It's a nice reminder every time you look in the mirror. But, you know, don't be ashamed of it.
1: Because Chubbs thinks it's cool.
0: Unless you're going on vacation and you have pictures with your entire family, then that will absolutely
1: can't wait
0: ruin
1: for
0: the
1: that.
0: Moment.
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0: 106.9 K-Hits. Good morning, and thank you for waking up with us. Yesterday, all these AI companies came out and said, look, we absolutely need to do something. We need to absolutely be governed in some form or some way because we are getting too powerful. AI is getting out of control. It's going rogue. When you start reading about the things that some of these AI platforms are doing by themselves, whenever they like break into other companies and then they're hacking things and then blackmailing and covering up their tracks, and you go, wait, what? And then I see this AI Eminem track has topped the real Eminem on YouTube, and fans think the Detroit rapper is back, and he had to come out and go, that's not me, that's AI.
1: That's scary.
0: That's terrifying. AI, literally, AI Eminem said, I'm going to put out more singles that are going to be... Well, I can assure you,
1: this is the real Eminem.
0: This is the real one.

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0: 106.9 K-Hits. She's so happy last night at the Chiefs game. Man, there she is in the press box again. And the Chiefs just winning, doing good things.
1: Celebrating a winning team.
0: Like, the guy tore his ACL 9 months in one day ago. And the guy, Mahomes still gets out there, and he is so good at football. Like, I'm sorry, I'm all Bronco fans, but the guy's good. He's got a very nice voice, but the guy is good at football, man.
1: I mean, his voice sounds like he just has chewed gravel nonstop, but he can play football.
0: Yes, he sounds like he's screamed his entire childhood. He's really good at football.
1: He never
0: though.
1: Possessed an inside voice, but and he can throw.
0: Never. And we're really good at calling people back and setting them up on another date

0: If you haven't heard back, we call it the 7:30 Blown Off. Don't miss it. Don't go anywhere because it's up next.
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3: Northbound on 75 as you head out of Glenpool toward I-44. It's 18 minutes, including through the roadwork at 96. Westbound on the BA from Garnett to Utica. Expect about 13 minutes there. I'm Randy Fuller with Oklahoma's Own Traffic.
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2: 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He's-

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1: Hey, good morning, Reese. How are you, beautiful?
2: Good morning. I'm doing all right. How are you?
1: Good. Did you just fall over your phone? Are you good? I heard, or are you just excited to tell us what's going on with
3: Travis? I think
1: Travis?
3: It's excitement in the cackle of the phone.
1: Okay, good.
2: Yeah. I think everything is fine on my end, except for with Travis.
1: Reese, please tell me that you just looked down to see if you just fell. Oh my God, I felt like I could feel it happen.
3: You looked down when you thought she fell.
1: I did.
3: Yes.
1: I'm sorry, but tell us, what's going on with Travis and why is he not getting back to you?
2: Well, I feel like Travis hasn't figured out what he's missing.
1: Yeah, yeah.
3: Okay. Well, let's find out about this date because we're missing the details of the date.
1: Have you texted him something like that and said, you don't know what you're missing, and then like photo of me?
3: Plot thickens.
2: I haven't.
1: Try that. We'll see what happens with today. Tell us, how did you guys originally meet?
2: Well, we met online.
1: Okay.
3: Like social media or a dating app or?
2: Yeah, just like through social media.
1: Hold on. Okay. So does that mean you have other friends in common?
2: No, we don't.
1: So he just like randomly saw you on Facebook or whatever and was like, yeah, I'm going to add this person.
2: I guess that's how it
1: happened. That's kind of cool. And he lives here?
2: Yeah, he lives in Owosso.
1: Oh, okay, cool. So you guys met up. Everything went great on the date. You have no idea why you haven't heard back then, I take it?
2: I mean, I feel like we had a lot of fun. My friends are very jealous.
3: After one date?
1: Why are your friends? Because he's a cutie pie or what? Like haters?
3: Because he's not called back, they're jealous?
2: Yeah, because he's super hot.
1: Oh, okay.
3: Yeah. Okay.
1: Oh, well,
3: looks department jealous.
1: Hold on. Wait, you think one of them swooped in and have now made Travis their boyfriend and maybe that's why he hasn't gotten back to you?
3: That's not a very good friend.
1: Because of one of your scandalous friends?
2: Oh, I don't think they would do that to me.
1: All right. Well, let's find out. I love that I just tried to ruin all your friendships. I apologize about that. Reese, what we'll do?
3: Best friends, not forever, having stuff over
1: there. I ruined it. I'm sorry. Let us call Travis, get an answer for you, and see if we can set you up on a date or at least get an answer.
2: All right, great.
1: Hi, good morning. Is this Travis?
4: Yes, it is.
1: Hey, Travis, good morning. My name is Chubbs.
3: This is Oreo. You're live with 106.9K. It's with the Chubbs Show. Good morning. You're awake, right?
4: I am.
1: Well, we have some good news for you. We have you can hang up anytime you want, but you would be missing out on a $250 gift card. Can I get a
3: gift card?
4: Okay.
1: Yeah, you sound excited now. All right, cool. So you're down to play a fun game?
4: Sure.
1: All right, the game is, why haven't you called Reese back?
3: Bum, bum, bum, bum, why you called it back?
4: What?
1: You know who Reese is?
4: I do.
1: You guys went on a date. You haven't texted or called her back, and we are just trying to see why.
3: Why haven't you called her back? Oh, he's trying to talk. We can't hear him.
1: Oh, yeah, what?
4: Reese, she's really out there.
1: Oh, this sounds bad.
3: Like personality wise, or maybe just like out of the way, like mileage wise, like, you know,
1: like
3: maybe a little
1: bit
3: of a trek or
1: like on the beauty scale?
4: No, not that.
1: Well, that's rude.
4: Her three best friends, they're AI.
3: Okay.
1: Okay. Maybe they, you know what? I love Gemini. She's so sweet to me and gives me great advice all day. How far is there a relationship?
3: How deep is this?
4: Well, she sent me a GIF of a couple of them asking to meet me.
1: Hold on.
4: And the ache was real.
1: Meet the AI?
2: So I feel like, you know, these are my real friends.
1: Okay.
2: And they already love you.
1: Yeah. No.
4: I don't think I need to say anything else. Y'all have a good rest of your day.
1: Okay. All right. He just hung up on us. Ask your AI friend what is wrong with him. That's kind of mean. And
3: at this point, she might need to ask her AI friend on a date.
2: Aria and Yaya already kind of warned me against this relationship and said that they didn't think it was good.
1: Oh, the AI, your AI friends. Oh, they said be on the look, Bolo, and that means be on the lookout.
3: Oh, okay, I learned something new. When did that come out?
1: A long time ago,
3: okay,
1: right? All right. Well, I guess, you know what? Maybe, unfortunately, Travis wasn't, you know, meant to be, and at least we got an answer for you now, and we wish you nothing but the best.
2: Oh, thank you so much.
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0: Don't tell me. I'll dance it up. 106.9 K Hits. Good morning and happy Tuesday. We got Beat Time stories coming up, all thanks to our friends over at Read Smart. DJ Ori, are you ready for today?
1: I'm ready. Are you ready for today?
0: I'm ready. We take a classic kids book and put it to a hip-hop beat. If you've never heard this, it's a whole lot of fun, and it's all next.

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3: Heat advisories again today, 95 by lunchtime with highs near 100. Maximum heat index topping at about 107. Breezy south winds, though, gusting 20, 22 miles per hour. One more intense heat tomorrow. Lows in the upper 70s, highs near 100. A few isolated pop-up showers or storms will be possible tomorrow afternoon. From the Bob Mills Weather Center, I'm News on 6 meteorologist Station 8.

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1: Ooh-wee! Ooh-wee! Sorry. I get caught up. 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Can't thank them enough. As we take a classic kids book, and what do, DJ Oreo?
3: We put it to a hip-hop beat.
1: Oh, that's exactly right. We put it to a hip-hop beat. Do you want to go first, or do you want to go second today?
3: I'll go first.
1: Woo, that's confidence right there. What story do you have?
3: The kids took over.
1: This
3: is a story about a day at school.
1: Perfect. That's perfect timing right there. All right, well, let me see. Let me make sure this works. Okay, check mark there. Then I have to, this is like a pre-flight check, Oreo. I know, I'm sure you do this.
3: I hate to ask this, is the DJ horn, is it?
1: Yes, it's required.
3: Okay.
1: Check.
3: All right.
1: And now I have to check on this. Check. So that means you mix them all.
3: Oh, you got them all. Okay.
1: We're good to go. So that means DJ Oreo, whenever you're ready, Beat Time Stories, let's go. Okay.
3: The kids took over. The bell went ring. The doors flew wide.
1: I'm like, hold on.
3: You didn't even get the...
1: What I did, Oreo? What you did is you didn't cue this up with the DJ. So, okay. We're going to do this again, Oreo. Not take one.
3: This is take two. All right.
1: Hey.
3: Are we for sure?
1: Well, I think so.
3: Because I was about to start cooking.
1: Well, you know me. I'm ready if you're ready.
3: I'm ready.
1: Let's go. Ooh. There he is. That sounds right.

0: not even close, but nice try. Reading time, grab your book. Everybody be quiet. Well, take a look. One kid reading, one kid asleep. One kid asking, do sharks eat sheep? When the lunchtime now comes trouble, chocolate milk spilled on a bubble. Yay! Chicken nuggets, french fries too. One kid said, trade mine for two. Ketchup, bop it, if you're ready, froze. Ketchup, spout somebody's nose. Hey!
1: First off, we don't trade food. Ooh, we don't trade food.
0: You have Lunchables?
1: That's how you get sick.
0: If you have Lunchables, we're trading.
1: No, we're not. We better keep your own food. That's how kids, we got too many allergies.
0: Run, run, recess time. Everybody go outside. Form a line, slide too fast, swing too high, straight to the sky.
1: Hey. Not too fast.
0: No, this is my song.
1: Yeah.
0: But you're totally fit. Monkey bars round and round. Somebody's jacket laying on the ground. Back inside, everybody sweaty. Teacher said, class, are we ready? Nope, science time. Everybody think plant seed sun. Oh, I missed my page.
1: You got to be quick with the fingers.
0: I missed my page.
1: You got to be quick with it. That means I'm going to give you one bomb.
0: One bomb?
1: One bomb right there. Don't worry, though.
0: It's because I got my pages stuck together.
1: You gave up? Is that it?
0: That was it.
1: Oh, hold on. The page that you messed up was the very last page of the book.
0: Who had this book?
1: Oreo got tricked by the ending page and didn't realize it is
0: wrong. Somebody had this book before me.
1: Hey, Oreo, phenomenal job. Yeah, that's why you got to be nice with the books. You know, don't be mean to your books. You got to be sweet to them.
0: This is not even my book. You gave it to me.
1: I hit Oreo with the real song out the gate. And Oreo, you still did a marvelous job. Great job. And that means that it is now only up to me to
0: really
1: ruin this.
0: It is really up to you.
1: Good night, construction site.
0: Do you have the right song for you?
1: I do, which is feels kind of like this is set up, right? I get what you're saying, but it's not. So this is good night, construction site.
0: Oh, man.
1: Sleepy.
0: Let's go.
1: ZZZ. Oh, you got it. I got you.
0: I'm feeling it.
1: I gotta stop. Because down in the big construction site.

0: working hard to help the team. 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Man, it's way too moved. Reaching, stretching, lifting high. 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Then off to bed, because it's almost dark. 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Shh, good night, crane truck. Good night, good night.
1: Good night.
0: Spinning, churning all day and night. Now Jan is weary, he's so dizzy from all the fun that keeps him all so busy. With one last spin, he pours his load. 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He leaves, he takes a bath and gets shiny bright. He pulls off his chute and then turns off his light. His cuts off his engine and slows his drum. 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
2: Come on.
0: Shh, good night, cement mixer. Good night. And dump truck works with all of his might. He moves that dirt from place to place, then dumps it with a happy face. Small. And then one final load spills on. And now it's time for him to stop yawning because he's sleeping. He lowers his head and then locks his gate and then rests his wheels. It's getting really late. He dims his lights and then he shuts his doors. His engine slowly snores. Shh, good night, dump truck. Shh, good night, dump truck. 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Shh, good night, bulldozer. Shh, good night. And then all these work trucks, good night. We got an excavator

0: Well, all I know, I messed it up.
1: Hit that horn one more time.
0: You got it. Let's go. Big shout out to our friends over at Read Smart Learning. It's so hard to stop singing to it. I'm like,
1: yeah, just stop. No, you can just stop.
0: Okay. You got it.
1: Just there you like go. That. Look at that. Look at you.
0: That is
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0: 106.9 K Hits. Shout out to Brooks, Riley. We had Kylie on the. Hold on. If we also had a Miley on here, I was like, all right, now you guys are trolling. There's someone. It can't be all rhyming names, but it is ironic. So good morning. Thanks to everyone having us on. And we got match one coming up. DJ Oreo, what are we giving away this week?
1: We've got that family 4-pack of Arby's Ride-A-Thon passes to the Tulsa State Fair and your general admission. 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
0: That's right. It's fair time. Don't go anywhere. Just around 8:05.
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4: Northbound on 75 may want to tack on an extra 10 minutes to count for the delays through the roadwork at 96. Southbound on 169, about 15-minute trip from Owosso to 244. I'm Randy Fuller with
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0: right, Oreo has officially hit that sounder, which means we are now looking for caller number...
1: Caller number 10.
0: 918-442-1069. What are you going to win today?
1: Family four-pack to the Tulsa State Fair, Arby's Ride-A-Thon passes. We also are going to take care of your general admission as well, too.
0: That's right. That's what we do for you. Match one is next. Good luck. New York City.

0: kids. It's match one time.
1: Let's go.
0: It's the greatest. Come on, you got this. Hey, good morning. Thank you for waking up.

0: Sounds like you guys have patched that up.
1: We worked past it, yeah.
0: Which one is your favorite to work with?
1: Nick.
0: Okay.
1: Yeah. Joe, he can't beat me in rock, paper, scissors.
0: Ooh.
1: Ever.
0: Ever.
1: And then I'm really good at Connect Four, so he gets really mad. Mm. But they dropped me because of that. But other than that, we worked it back out because they go, you have the voice of a generation. That's what they say to me.
0: Like a past generation or the current one?
1: Both. And they go, both generations. It's really good. That's what they told me. And they go, yeah, keep it up, man. Don't ever let any hater get in your head. And I go, I won't, guys.
0: You were that close to being a Joe bro.
1: Yeah.
0: You're a no bro.
1: Well, whatever you want to call me, I don't mind. Let's just go ahead and talk to Melina. Hi, beautiful.
2: Hello.
1: Hi, Melina. Thank you for not treating me any different now that you know I could have been a Jonas brother.
0: I don't think she cares.
1: Melina, you care.
2: Totally.
1: Totally care. Well, what do you got going on today? Anything fun?
2: No, just work.
1: Yeah, lucky. You're so lucky. I hope you have a phenomenal day at work. I hope it's real easy. Really excited about this. The fair is coming up, which is so wild. Kicks off October 1st. Mm-hmm. Arby's Ride-A-Thon Day, October 7th. We got 4 tickets for you, and those do include general admission. But you do have to match one. You know how that works, right?
2: Yes.
1: You're so smart. All right, Oreo, you're all good over there?
0: I'm all good.
1: All right, let's find out exactly who it is today. You got to match one with in order to win.
3: Hi, this is Dan. You're playing Match One with K-Hits.
1: You certainly are. Now we're going to ask you the exact same questions we asked Dan. All you got to do is just match one. All right, DJ Oreo, whenever you're ready.
0: Question number one. If you can be an animal, would you rather be a squirrel or a possum?
2: Definitely a squirrel.
1: Because they're crazy. The way they jump off. They're such risk takers.
0: I was about to, do you know one personally?
1: No, but the way that they mock my dogs and then taunt them, and then they just shake their tails at them, and then they do this little, bark at them, it's kind of savage. I'm like, man, they're brave. But yeah. All right, cool. I'm sorry. Number two.
0: Question number two. Can you put too much sunscreen on?
2: Never.
1: Ever.
0: Question number three. If you toot in a room, how long does it take someone to show up?
1: Yeah, you wrote these, bro.
2: Like 5 seconds.
1: Literally. It's like it guaranteed. And the room can be filled all day long. And the 1 second that they leave and they're all like, all right, I'm leaving for the day. You're like, all right, see you tomorrow. No one else is coming in here. See ya. Turn back around. You're like, oh, no. No, don't come in here. All right, I'm sorry. Number four.
0: Do you hate buying friends' birthday tickets?
2: Birthday tickets?
1: I'm not going to lie. Did I write down tickets on there?
0: Yeah.
1: Here's what happened. I was doing something else, and I think, you know how when someone says something? Yeah.
0: Okay. Well, I didn't know if there was something new.
1: It makes sense. But no, I think we were talking about tickets as I was typing that out, and then I just typed tickets. You know how if someone says that to you, it kind of just gets in your head?
0: Let's start over.
1: Yeah, redo that one.
0: All right. Okay, restart.
1: There you go.
0: Do you hate buying friends' birthday presents?
1: Feels better.
2: No.
1: Perfect. My birthday is May 28th.
0: I want to make sure I'm reading this one right.
1: Let me see. What does that say? Ketchup? Does ketchup go better on ice cream or cotton candy? Yeah.
0: Okay.
1: It seems psychotic, but yeah, that's the question.
0: I just want to double check. All right. Question number five. Does ketchup go better on ice cream or cotton candy?
1: Yeah, that was it. Yep.
2: Neither.
1: But you had to pick one.
0: Why would you?
2: I guess cotton candy.
1: Yeah. All right. Perfect. Let's find out, though, if that's what is going to be a matching one in order to win. Oreo, how many think we're going to get?
0: 3 out of 5 this
1: morning. All we need is one. Fingers crossed.
4: If you could be an animal, would you rather be a squirrel or a possum?
5: Squirrel.
4: Okay. One. Question number two. Can you put too much sunscreen on?
5: No.
4: Question number three. If you toot in a room, how long does it take for someone to show up?
5: The minute after.
4: Okay. Perfect. And question number four. Do you hate buying friends' birthday gifts? Be honest.
5: No.
4: Okay, and question number five, does ketchup go better on ice cream or cotton candy?
5: Cotton candy.
1: That's called a walk-off run right there. You just got 4 out of 5. You absolutely dominated that. So...

0: All right, I hope you have a marvelous day at work. DJ Oreo, what did we just win?
1: Man, I'm dancing.
0: I am too.
1: I'm still dancing.
0: You know what's bad? Oreo's dancing so bad, it comes across bad on the radio, too. Even, like, the dancing is...
1: General admission passes to this Delta State Fair, too.
0: That's right.
1: Sorry, I was doing a lot of dancing. I was about to
0: debut. Too much.
1: About, check this move out. You see what this one did?
0: Yeah, it's good on... That's good, huh?
1: Yeah.
0: Oh, man, we just ran out of time. On to the music. My bad. Sorry, bro.
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0: 106.9 K-Hits. Good morning and happy Tuesday. It is 8:20. It'll be 8:21 any second. But what is going on in the world today? Don't worry. We have three things that you really need to know. And my man, Oreo, you got one thing we don't need to know.
1: I definitely have one we don't need to know.
0: Yeah, buddy. Don't go anywhere. It's next.

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4: Westbound on the BA, expect a little bit of crowding in the exit lane on the approach to the I-44 interchange. Northbound on 75. 10 minutes now of stop-and-go conditions leading into 96. I'm Randy Fuller with Oklahoma's Own Traffic.
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2: Good morning and happy Tuesday. I hope that you're off to an extravagant start. It is 8:28 on this beautiful day, September 15th. Just zooming through the year. DJ Oreo, you ready to dive into the three things that you need to know today?
3: Time to jump on in.
2: Let's do it. You'll have one you don't.
0: Number three.
2: Macklemore has been kicked off of the tour with Ed Sheeran. After major backlash from his Free Palestine speech on stage earlier this month, he's been dropped from the remaining tour dates after several venues told that they could not come through, they could not perform. Ed Sheeran, they said, look, we love you. We love the show. We're not interested in all of the drama that's attached to it. They said that Robert Kraft, who is the owner of the Patriots and owned the venue they were going to be at, reached out to all these other venues and then basically created a little team where they said, look, we're not going to have you at our venue if you have Macklemore attached to the show. So Ed Sheeran's team, not allegedly, they've dropped him. But who knows if that's what they're saying the reason for it is. The rapper told his social media followers, New England Patriots owner Robert Kraft pressured Ed Sheeran to drop him from the lineup. His comments didn't sit well with pretty much everyone who came out against it. He has been booted from the tour. And Macklemore, he did say, look, if this is what I get kicked off of the tour for those three words that I said, or those words that I said, then I think those it was absolutely worth and the most important tour I've ever been on. So there you go.
0: Number two.
2: Very excited for tonight. Our Oklahomie, the one and only Taylor Hansen. Mm-bop. Very excited about.
3: I'm glad he can sing because you can't.
2: I love that Oreo is just going to let me just sit in that happily. Oreo's like, you know what? I'll sit in this all day. You know, Oreo, I ain't worried about you and you thinking I can't sing because Taylor knows I can't. Well, hopefully he can dance because we'll be watching Dancing with the Stars 8 p.m. on ABC, day one of the two-night premiere event. So I'm really looking forward to that. I would start promoting everyone else, but we don't care about everyone else.
3: Nope.
2: We're not here to promote them. We only care about our buddy. Cool.
3: Yep.
2: All right. Do you want to try? You want to hear your...
3: No, you've taken it care for everybody.
2: I love that Oreo is really like, you know what? No, I'm going to let you be the one to butcher that song and only be you. So that way the true Mbop audience is upset with me. So, well, they like that live rendition of it.
3: I don't think anybody did.
2: Well, I know.
3: Now you're lying.
2: Even if I don't like Taylor Hansen dancing tonight, I'll be voting for him. So very nice guy. And we're sending him all the good luck. You got this.
0: Number one.
2: As much as I can't stand it, the NFL season is upon us. I was excited before the Cowboys' first game.
3: I was about to say, they played Sunday, right?
2: Yeah. I'm already over it. Like, I'm already depressed. And my wife goes, hey, this is going to be year you're going to do it again? And I go, yep, here we go. 7 minutes into the game, I go, why do I do this every year? Oh, these Cowboys are the worst.
3: You need to stop doing this to yourself.
2: I'll never stop, and it's whatever. Congratulations to the world's best Kansas City Chiefs. Somehow they're really good, man. Even with a torn ACL, 9 months in one day, he's like, yeah, I'm good, man. I'll get out there and still start and dominate, even though the game didn't start out too well. Last night, the Chiefs did win 31-10 over the Denver Broncos. But more importantly, Taylor Swift was sitting next to Tom Cruise. Did you see that?
3: I did see that.
2: That was cool.
3: That's star power.
2: I saw that apparently they're saying that Taylor Swift is allegedly furious with comedian Nikki Glaser. And the reason why is because I guess Nikki was talking about getting invited to her July 3rd New York wedding. She told the crowd that she didn't even know any of them. She goes, I didn't know Taylor Swift. I don't know Travis Kelce. I don't know why I got an invitation, but they sent me one.
3: Did she go?
2: No, I don't think she did. I mean,
3: I still would have went anyway.
2: How do you not go? But then people are saying, they're like, obviously that doesn't sit well with Taylor, that kind of I mean, it does come across a little rude, especially if you don't go. Or it's even ruder if you went, right? And then you're like, I don't even know them.
3: There's going to be people that you know.
2: Yeah,
3: I mean, there's going to be other celebrities and other whatever. So,
2: Yeah, but why am I getting invited to a wedding? I don't know any of these people. Okay, is it just for celebrity? Is that what?
3: If you got invited, didn't you get invited?
2: Yes, and I would have went, but I had my son's school event, and I cared more about my son's school. See, that's dad.
3: But you would have been there.
2: You kidding me? I would in a heartbeat. There's not a chance I would have missed that. But she didn't seem to care too much as she was hanging out last night with Tom Cruise. So she seems to be just fine. Unless they're plotting on a way that he can use lasers to get Nikki Glaser back. I don't know.
3: Just imagine going to like football games and like you call your friends like she's been like Tom Cruise, Ice Spice.
2: Right.
3: Yeah. Just say, hey, you want to come catch this game? All right.
2: I just imagine Josh, who is next door in the booth had another suite for the last 12 years, who now gets to sit next to Taylor Swift every Chiefs game and is like, what has happened
3: to these
2: games?
3: But you never know who she's going to bring or
2: be. You never know. Yeah. So, I'm sure everyone wants to go watch them win. No one's at the Cowboys games. Those are the three things.
3: Well, maybe if they play each other, do they play each other this year?
2: She doesn't go to those games because she doesn't like the blowout. She's like, watching the Chiefs reach 100 points. Is embarrassing. No. So cool. Those are three things you need to know.
3: Oh, yeah.
2: Including my sad Cowboys. Oreo, you got one thing we don't need to know?
3: I do.
2: What do you got?
3: If you lift a kangaroo's tail off the ground, it can't hop.
2: I don't know why I just laughed at that.
3: Thought about it.
2: I mean, I got so many thoughts. I don't even know. My brain just locked up. It's Teddy Swift.

0: song. That's Teddy Swims on 106.9 K Hits. DJ Oreo, I don't want to seem like a hater here, but I was mind blown to find this out about you the other day, that you have gone your entire life without having this one thing happen to you. It's kind of crazy. We'll talk about it next.
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3: Heat advisories again today. 95 by lunchtime with highs near 100. Maximum heat index topping at about 107. Breezy south winds, though, gusting 20, 22 miles per hour. We'll have more intense heat tomorrow. Lows in the upper 70s, highs near 100. A few isolated pop-up showers or storms will be possible tomorrow afternoon. From the Bob Mills Weather Center, I'm News on 6 meteorologist Station Knight.
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0: 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Either way, you can reach out to us and I'd love to hear from you. And it's so funny, the other day, literally yesterday, I was talking to DJ Oreo and I was mind blown to find out how long you've gone in life without being, without having this one thing happen to you. And I was talking, you know, my wife is allergic to bees. She is like terrified of them. And I guess it's understandable. I guess when they can stop your breathing, I guess that makes sense to be scared of them. Because I'm always like, yo, just be brave. Like, you don't have to, they're not going to get you if you don't like swat at them and, you know.
1: So if you don't bother them, they won't bother you.
0: At least I think. I mean, I've been stung before, but I didn't follow that rest.
1: So you were bothering them.
0: Yeah, in the past. And I'm not going to lie, I was mind blown. Oreo, I was talking to you and I go, man, how many times have you been stung by bees, yellow jackets, like
1: wasps?
0: What was the last thing you got stung by?
1: Hey, let me think about that for you. Never.
0: Oreo has never, ever, ever been stung by a bee.
1: I don't think so. By a wasp?
0: No, you would know.
1: That's what you said.
0: That was his first thing he told me. He goes, no, at least I don't think I have. I go, Oreo, I promise you, you know. If you've been stung by a yellow jacket or a wasp or even just a bee, man, they hurt so bad. And I didn't do nothing to you. And then I started to go, how have you gotten by this long without getting stung? That's impressive.
1: I just stay away from them.
0: That's, I guess, the easiest answer to it.
1: Yeah, and but also, like my parents, like, instilled some kind of, it was, like, fear on top of fear. Like, I was scared to get stung, but I was also scared to, like, be around them, because my mom would be like, if you get around them, you could get stung, and it could be bad. What? And we never knew if I was allergic or anything.
0: Oh, so great. It
1: was like, so then they'd throw that in there, like, we don't know what's going to happen. So I never really tried to find out. Well, I didn't play around bees or, you know, nests or anything like that.
0: What was that one movie with Macaulay Culkin? He was a young kid, not Home Alone. It was the one where it was him and the girl and they were like best friends. And then he got stung by those bees. And it was like, it was that movie traumatized me. Yo, 442-1069. I know you're sitting here knowing what the movie is and you're not messaging me. You got it. Come on, be a good friend. You know what it is. I can't think about it. Macaulay Culkin. Was it, no, I can't.
1: My girl.
0: Boom. I almost said, Oreo, you win the point. Did you ever see that movie?
1: Yes.
0: Man, when he messed around with those bees, and I think they threw him at like a rock at that nest, man, my father-in-law has one in his backyard, and it's not just like a little nest. It's a massive, like, it looks like something you would see in Africa. Like, I've never seen one of these. Nope. It's like they've made this thing into, they built a club. Honestly, they have an entire club in his backyard.
1: they got it bumping, huh?
0: It's insane. You can hear.

0: it 100% from like 30 yards away. You can hear it just has this hum to it, and it's terrifying. And he goes, yeah, I think I'm going to get a flamethrower out there.
1: Whoa.
0: And I go, you think you're going to light their home on fire? And then do you know what's going to happen after that, George? Like, this is why my father-in-law is one of the craziest humans I've ever met in my entire life. Happy birthday, Parker. I hope you have an extravagant birthday, and I hope that you are not around any kind of wasp or bees.
2: Now, we were talking last week about when I took down that wasp nest.
0: Okay.
2: But as much as I was like, oh, I took it down, it still took me like 2 days. The first day was just dedicated to
0: me. Hold on, you are battling wasp too, and you've never been stung by
2: them? But this was like a 2 day.
0: Wow.
2: Yeah. So like the first day was really me like trying to figure out how to take it down. I might, you know, might poke it to take it down or whatever, but I'm always running.
0: Never
2: so
0: poke it.
2: Yeah. So I'm like, okay.
0: Unless
2: so
0: you're real brave and tough.
2: Yeah. So I was doing that wrong, huh?
0: Yeah, very wrong. Yeah, you know, and it's okay. I mean, you know, and again, I don't know anything because I've been stung multiple times, Oreo.
2: But that whole first day, I was just trying to gauge how fast I can run in case something went bad.
0: That's the main thing.
2: Then the second day, I was like, okay, I've got this all figured out or whatever. Well, we took it down.
0: And trust me, they're good, dude. They know what they're doing. Like, they have like attack ones that watch out and they know when you're going to get them.
2: Yes.
0: Because then they come at
2: you. What's crazy is what
0: you
2: I got down the first day, the next day they'd already built back.
0: Oh, see, and that's why you got to stay on top of them. You got to keep spraying
2: them. And one of them knew which door I was going to go in because one of them kept following me every time I did a trial run.
0: So what that is, that's called vengeance. And I apologize, Oreo, you have now started a war with your wasp and they will not stop until they get. And I'm going to do this. I'm going to knock on wood for you right now. And I hope that you don't get stung. But if you do.
2: I feel like if I do, you're the first person I call and let know. Do you have like any remedy? Can you help me?
0: No, nothing. I don't even know. I think you take the stinger out. I don't even know. That sounds bad.
2: So you're not the person to call?
0: No.
2: Okay.
0: Absolutely not, dude. No.
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2: Southbound 169, traffic slows down through 31st Street, then crowds up quite a bit on the approach to the BA. Northbound on 75, be ready for a 10-minute delay into 96. I'm Randy Fuller with Oklahoma's own traffic.
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0: K-Hits.
1: It certainly is. 79% of people admit to speeding.
0: Because you can admit it.
1: Everyone does
0: it. Are you part of it?
1: You know, if I speed, I go five over max.
0: I mean,

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0: 106.9 K-Hits. I don't understand fashion sometimes, even though, yes, you're going, wait, Chubbs, how do you not understand fashion, although you're a model?
1: Yes. So JNCOs aren't a thing anymore?
0: Not a thing anymore. Okay. You know what? I say that, and don't let me say that, because they'll come
1: back
0: immediately.
1: Somewhere they might be a thing.
0: Everything comes back around. I don't know about this. Barefoot high heels. Mm. Ladies, would you wear a barefoot high heel? Everything I hear about this just sounds dangerous. It says another shoe brand's debuted barefoot high heels, which are similar to fancy high heels, but there's no straps over the top of your foot, and there's nothing under except the heel. I go, I don't know about you. That just sounds painful.
1: I was about to say, that doesn't sound like a good time.
0: I guarantee you Adidas doesn't have barefoot high heels yet, or Nike.
1: But they might.
0: And probably next week. You never know again. I'm so-

0: You know, I was going to, you know, add a little flavor there. I was going to spice up what was being cooked, but
1: I came in too hot?
0: It was well done.
1: Yeah, you mean with me and Bruno Mars and Carol G?
0: Yeah.
1: Could you imagine if I picked up another microphone at one of their shows and just sang to the side?
0: He's waiting to get banned from every other concert they have. So maybe just stick to this little mini
1: concert.
0: Hold
1: on. What got you banned? Singing?
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4: Heat advisories again today, 95 by lunchtime with highs near 100. Maximum heat index topping at about 107. Breezy south winds, though, gusting 20, 22 miles per hour. One more intense heat tomorrow, lows in the upper 70s, highs near 100. A few isolated pop-up showers or storms will be possible tomorrow afternoon. From the Bob Mills Weather Center, I'm News on 6 meteorologist Stacia Knight.

0: 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I'm ready.
1: I'm ready for the fair. I can't believe it's almost fair time.
0: It's that time, corn dogs and crazy combinations of desserts.
1: Yeah, man. I got a big smile on my face.

0: Hot Tuesday, 106.9 K-Hits. It's time for us to get out of here for the day. DJ Oreo, anything fun going on?
1: I'm just hanging out with you. We got some things to do this afternoon, so
0: going
1: to follow your lead. I'm going to see what a Chubbs Newsday is like.
0: Well, this is unfortunately going to be a Chubbs Newsday because News on 6 has allowed us to come upstairs. We're filming something up there.
1: Yes.
0: Which means they've, when they do this, they've cleared my key card so I can scan in to Studio B.
1: Yeah.
0: So that means I have access from a certain window to get in front of all the cameras. This is the time I like to just like do random modeling poses. Yeah.
1: So they let you in a restricted area just for a very period of time. That way it's more
0: strict.
1: I wouldn't even do anything because I think they're doing this because it's more convenient for them. And you're about to take advantage of it.
0: I am. Again, I'm making it a public statement. This is like whenever, you know, police have to do DUI checkpoints. Mm-hmm. They let everyone know. I'm letting News on 6 know. That I plan to, you know, smile and do.
1: With your wrist.
0: Different random
1: poses. Not showing
0: poses.
1: Your face.
0: Is it not hilarious? Could you imagine all day you sit in front, you're in a dark room in a little studio, and you're going, run 8, B, 8, 4, 6, 7, 2, run this. And then out of nowhere, you're looking at the cameras, and there's someone who's just popping their head and smiling out of nowhere in each different one of them. It's fun, man.
1: The way your face just lit up, it sounds like something you'd like to do, huh?
0: It's the same way I enjoy honking at someone as they golf, get ready to hit a golf ball. I apologize,
1: terrible.
0: But I am that
1: you're
0: person.
1: You're terrible.
0: I am, and I have fun. At least you know what? I'm honest about it. So we'll see you guys tomorrow. We got a lot of fun to be had upstairs. A
1: lot of fun in places we're not technically supposed to be in.
0: We are technically allowed to be in there
1: today
0: for
1: we are.
0: 45 minutes. That's on them. Chris is up next. We'll see you guys tomorrow. He's in here for 4 hours. Bye.
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1: 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Dominic Fike and Ariana Grande on the way. Hey, it's Chris Ryan playing Olivia Rodrigo on Tulsa's number one hit music.

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Hi, it's Chris. 101 for the high today. At this point, I feel like they need to install those grocery store misters all over the city of Tulsa.

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Now, this is going to be one heck of a party. The Turnt Up Tour is coming to the Hard Rock Live on December 18th, featuring the Ying Yang Twins, Paul Wall, Petey Pablo, and Twista. 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

Audrey Hobart and Sumi on 106.9 K-Hits. Hi, it's Chris. 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
9: Heat advisories again today, 95 by lunchtime with highs near 100. Maximum heat index topping at about 107. Breezy south winds though, gusting 20, 22 miles per hour. One more intense heat tomorrow, lows in the upper 70s, highs near 100. A few isolated pop-up showers or storms will be possible tomorrow afternoon. From the Bob Mills Weather Center, I'm News on 6 meteorologist Station 8.

0: Olivia Rodrigo on 106.9 K-Hits. Hey, it's Chris Ryan, and a question for you. Are you okay with going out to eat by yourself? Text me at 918-442-1069 because I have friends that say they can't do it because they feel weird. Like, people are going to be staring at them and judging. I eat alone all the time. Nobody is looking at you. They're staring at their phones just like everybody else. I don't get that at all, but reservations for one are actually becoming more common. In fact, they're up 22% over the past year. Look, I could even go on a solo vacation if I had to. Just because my friends aren't able to go doesn't mean I can't go on a nice vacation myself. The older I get, the more I realize waiting for everybody else to be available is how you end up doing absolutely nothing. Coming up next, Tame Impala's Loser by Request. Also, Teddy Swims on the way.
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106.9 K-Hits. I want to say hi to Joey in Sand Springs, Brooke in Broken Arrow, and Emily in Tulsa. Thanks for texting in to 918-442-1069. I could be

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1: Olivia Rodrigo and Stupid Song on 106.9 K-Hits. Hey, what's up? It's Chris Ryan. Looking forward to seeing you on Saturday at our 21st annual Woofstock presented by Mattress Firm. It's going to be from 10 to 2 at the Riverwalk Crossing at Jinx. And we're going to have so many great animals up for adoptions. And make sure you stop by the K-Hits booth and pick up a Pawsport. 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

This is going to be such a fun show. The Ying Yang Twins, Paul Wall, Petey Pablo, and Twista are all coming to the Hard Rock Live on December the 18th. And Austin is going to get you into the show before it goes on sale today at 325 on 106.9 KHITS.

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5: The heat wave continues across eastern Oklahoma. Lots of sunshine, a high of 100. Heat index near 107. Fire danger continues with a steady south wind. A very slim chance for an isolated shower overnight near the Oklahoma-Kansas State line. A low of 79, a high of 100 again Wednesday. For the Bob Mills Weather Center, I'm News on 6 meteorologist Stephen Nairns.

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0: That is new music from Karol G and Bruno Mars. It's called Still on 106.9 K-Heads. 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

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A lot of text requests for this one today. This is Sam Fender featuring Olivia Dean. It's called Rain Me In on K-Hits.

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1: It is 1 o'clock on your home for the Chubb Show. Ariana Grande and Noah Kahan on the way. Hey, it's Chris Ryan with Olivia Rodrigo on Tulsa's number one hit music station.

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I want to say hi to Candace in Owosso, Sabrina in Tulsa, and happy birthday to Rachel and Jake. She turns 35 today.

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1: One of my favorite days of the week. It's not Friday. We are halfway through the week.
0: We are, but tomorrow's Wednesday's Wednesday.
1: We find an adoptable animal, their forever home. All thanks to you right here on KS.

That is Loser from Tame Impala on 106.9 K-Heads. Hey, what's up? It's Chris Ryan. And I was just reading that people are sharing way too much personal information with AI bots and ChatGPT. So here's some things you should not enter in ChatGPT. Things like your address, your social security number, intimate personal details, or confidential work information. I feel like everybody knows that, but obviously not. Privacy and training policies vary between the services like ChatGPT, Gemini, Copilot, and Claude. So good rule of thumb is if you wouldn't want it exposed somewhere else, don't casually paste it into an AI chatbot. Your chatbot should know just enough to help you, not enough to answer your personal security questions. Coming up next, I've got your requests for Olivia Rodrigo, Audrey Hulbert, Sumi on the way too, and how about a throwback from LMFAO?

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17: The heat wave continues across eastern Oklahoma. Lots of sunshine, a high of 100. Heat index near 107.

Fire danger continues with a steady south wind. A very slim chance for an isolated shower overnight near the Oklahoma, Kansas state line. A low of 79, a high of 100 again Wednesday. For the Bob Mills Weather Center, I'm News on 6 meteorologist Stephen Nairns.

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1: It is 2 o'clock on your home for the Chubb Show. Ella Langley and Cat's Eye on the way. 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

106.9. Hey, heads. Hi, it's Chris Ryan, and this is going to seem really random, but I think I just received an emergency notification from Mexico because all of a sudden I am craving chips and salsa like my body is dependent on it. Anyone else having a weird craving out of the blue all of a sudden? Just one.

just announced today, Brent Smith and Zach Myers of Shinedown are coming to the Hard Rock Live on January 21st. Tickets go on sale Friday morning, but Austin is going to get you in early today at 4:25 on K-Hits. Looks like

0: Cat's Eye and Animal on 106.9 K-Hits. Hey, what's up? It's Chris Ryan. Looking forward to seeing you on Saturday at Woofstock. 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Coming up next, I've got your request for Bruno Mars. How about a Linkin Park throwback? Haven't played that in a while. That is on the way, too.
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6: The heat wave continues across eastern Oklahoma. Lots of sunshine, a high of 100. Heat index near 107. Fire danger continues with a steady south wind. A very slim chance for an isolated shower overnight near the Oklahoma-Kansas State line. A low of 79, a high of 100 again Wednesday. For the Bob Mills Weather Center, I'm News on 6 meteorologist Stephen Nairns.

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0: Martin Garrix and Ed Sheeran with Repeated on 106.9 K-Hits. Hey, it's Chris Ryan. So are you okay with going out to eat by yourself? Because I have friends that say they can't do it because they feel weird. Like, people are going to be staring at them and judging them. I eat alone all the time, and nobody is looking at you. They're staring at their phones just like everybody else. I don't get that, though. But reservations for one are actually becoming more common. In fact, they're up 22% over the past year. If I had to, I could even go on a solo vacation. Just because my friends aren't able to go doesn't mean I can't go somewhere and enjoy myself. One thing I've learned as the older I've gotten, the more I realize waiting for everyone else to be available is how you end up doing absolutely nothing, all right? So keep that in mind. Coming up next, I've got Malcolm Todd's earrings on the way, also Ella Langley, and Austin has got your top three at three on the way.
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0: 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It's 3 o'clock.
2: Countdown. 3, 2, 1. It's about that time. Now I'm counting down.
0: We got your hits right here. We counting down. 106.9 K-Hits. It's the 3 at 3. Austin in the afternoon. Counts them down right now.
3: Well, that's right, electric in the 3 at 3. He performed at the Emmys talking about Noah Kahan, K-Hits, and Orbiter.
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1: Wednesday, September 15th, 2026. A song climbing back up the charts. Sam Fender and Olivia Dean in Rain Me In. 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

0: Jennifer, listening extra close today, she said, Austin, it is not Wednesday. You just said it was Wednesday. Okay, it just feels like a Wednesday. Even though it's a Tuesday, it's just that Kansas City Chiefs win from last night. She got the high from that.
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1: One of my favorite days of the week. It's not Friday. We are halfway through the week.
0: We are, but tomorrow's Wet Nose Wednesday.
1: We find an adoptable animal, their forever home. All thanks to you, right here on K-Hits. Have a great Tuesday.

0: You might not be ready for this. The Ying Yang Twins, Paul Wall, Petey Pablo, and Twista come into Hard Rock on December 18th, and you're free to take us around the way at 325 today. In minutes, okay? Hey,
1: girls just want to dance. Hey, girls just want to have fun. I don't know your plans. Hey, I just want to get some. Girls want to summer with their friends. Want to do it to their ex and then get the job done. Girls just want to dance.

0: this is a good one. Ying Yang Twins, Paul Wall, Petey Pablo, and Twista are coming to Hard Rock, and you get to go December 18th, caller 9 at 918-442-1069. 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It's the Turn Up Tour. You get to go, caller 9, 918-442-1069. 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
13: Chalking up another hot afternoon and moving on to another day that'll be just as hot. We're looking for tonight to be warm as overnight lows under mostly clear skies, dropping down to 79. For Wednesday, we have another heat advisory. High temperatures will be around 99. Heat index value is around 105. Also, there is a slight chance of an isolated thunderstorm southeast of Tulsa. On Thursday, look for sunshine and 99 and around 100 on Friday, Saturday, and Sunday. Finally, some rain and maybe cooler weather. From News on 6, I'm meteorologist Travis Meyer.

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1: Hey, Michelle in Manford, you're calling number 9, my winner. Gonna go see the Ying Yang Twins, Paul Wall, Petey Pablo, and Twist. They're coming to Hard Rock Live on December 18th.
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0: That's Miley and Bass Persuades. Trending hit music on 106.9 K-Heads. Austin in the afternoon. Still on the way at 425. More women. Hard Rock hooking it up this afternoon. I'm telling you. Brent Smith and Zach Myers of Shinebound. Coming to Hard Rock on January 21st. You're going to get in absolutely free. And next, going to get it kicked off with Olivia Rodrigo and Drop Dead. Plus, Ariana Grande and peddling anything you want at 918-442-1069. 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
3: Eastbound on the Creek Turnpike, have some crowding at the transition with 169. Traffic is starting to become stop and go after 81st Street, southbound on 75 leading into 96. I'm Randy Fuller with Oklahoma's own traffic.
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11: Chalking up another hot afternoon and moving on to another day that'll be just as hot. We're looking for tonight to be warm as overnight lows under mostly clear skies, dropping down to 79. For Wednesday, we have another heat advisory. High temperatures will be around 99. Heat index values around 105. Also, there is a slight chance of an isolated thunderstorm southeast of Tulsa. On Thursday, look for sunshine and 99 and around 100 on Friday, Saturday, and Sunday. Finally, some rain and maybe cooler weather. From News on 6, I'm meteorologist Travis Meyer.

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1: Heading out of downtown for the IDL, you're looking at about 18 minutes into Broken Arrow and Lynn Lane. Southbound on 75, 10 minutes into the roadwork at 96, and 15 minutes northbound 169 on your way to Owosso from 244. I'm Randy Fuller with Oklahoma's Own.
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3: 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Tell me one, the mic. What are you waiting for?
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4: Margaritaville and the 5 o'clock summer bar open right now. River Spirit Casino Resort. Your 5 o'clock song of the day. And something you hadn't heard in a minute. Eminem and Sing for the Moment. It's K-Huts.

Kalani on the remix there with the Kid LAROI. She's actually going to be in Oklahoma City this Friday night. So excited for that concert. 106.9 KS. No better show than the Zoo Amphitheater. She was in Texas at Ella Langley. In town October 9th over at the BOK. Those tickets still on the secondary market. Just

y'all, did you see Taylor Swift celebrating last night in the suite with Tom Cruise at Arrowhead? Kansas City Chiefs in a big win against the Denver Broncos. Woo-wee! It's K-Hits. Go Chiefs.

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2: 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Now, 106.9 KHITS traffic from the Mullen Plumbing Traffic Center.
4: Eastbound BA a little delayed heading out of downtown from the IDL. Past that point, you're all good until I-44. Then from that point, it's 15 minutes to Garnett along eastbound BA. Expect 10 minutes southbound on 75 at 96. I'm Randy Fuller with Oklahoma's own traffic.
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8: Chalking up another hot afternoon and moving on to another day that'll be just as hot. We're looking for tonight to be warm as overnight lows under mostly clear skies, dropping down to 79. For Wednesday, we have another heat advisory. High temperatures will be around 99. Heat index values around 105. Also, there is a slight chance of an isolated thunderstorm southeast of Tulsa. On Thursday, look for sunshine and 99 and around 100 on Friday, Saturday, and Sunday. Finally, some rain and maybe cooler weather. From News on 6, I'm meteorologist.

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4: Eastbound BA, a little delayed heading out of downtown from the IDL. Past that point, you're all good until I-44. Then from that point, it's 15 minutes to Garnett along eastbound BA. Expect 10 minutes southbound on 75 at 96. I'm Randy Fuller with Oklahoma's own traffic.
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2: 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Tulsa's number one hit music

0: about this concert that tickets go on sale Friday at 10 a.m., but I got tickets all week. 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
6: Chalking up another hot afternoon and moving on to another day that'll be just as hot. We're looking for tonight to be warm as overnight lows under mostly clear skies, dropping down to 79. For Wednesday, we have another heat advisory. High temperatures will be around 99. Heat index values around 105. Also, there is a slight chance of an isolated thunderstorm southeast of Tulsa. On Thursday, look for sunshine and 99 and around 100 on Friday, Saturday, and Sunday. Finally, some rain and maybe cooler weather. From News on 6, I'm meteorologist.

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1: I know, right? Kenneth Walker just going off. I have some comments about my fantasy team because he did pretty well.
0: My Kansas City Chiefs, we are back in a big way. Okay, what you got coming up on the Only Fans Night Show?
1: I knew you had your reasons. It's a Trivia Tuesday, so I'd love to have a little trivia fact here and there. Also, the hardest songs to perform on karaoke. You know, it's hard for me to reach those high notes, but we'll see.
0: Okay, Bryce and I, plus a 918 count out. That's coming up as well.
1: That's right. Texting your requests.
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1: 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Coming up, we got Ariana Grande and Dexter and the Moon Rocks on the way. It's Bryce at Night, Rossetti Swims on Tulsa's number one.